0: It is one of Formula One's fabled venues.
1: Welcome to Belgium.
0: And for Formula One, it's race on! Look at the speed! Listen to the speed!
2: Who's got the bravery through Eau Rouge?
0: Oh, it's super close between the two of them! Piastri on the attack to the race lead! One of the great challenges in all of racing. Oscar Piastri wins the Belgian Grand Prix.
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2: 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Look at the speed! 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
3: Who's got the bravery through a rouge?
2: Oh, it's super close between the two of them! Piastri on the attack to the race lead!
0: One of the great challenges in all of racing.
2: Oscar Piastri wins the Belgian Grand Prix.
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2: 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Look at the speed! 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
3: Who's got the bravery through a route?
2: Oh, it's super close between the two of them! Piastri on the attack to the race lead!
0: One of the great challenges in all of racing.
2: Oscar Piastri wins the Belgian Grand Prix.
4: Formula 1, Belgium. בשבת ובראשון, שידורים ישירים בערוץ הספורט של ישראל.

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2: 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Look at the speed! Listen to the speed!
3: Who's got the bravery through a route?
2: Oh, it's super close between the two of them! Piastri on the attack to the race lead!
0: One of the great challenges in all of racing.
2: Oscar Piastri wins the Belgian Grand Prix.
4: Formula 1, Belgium. בשבת ובראשון, שידורים ישירים בערוץ הספורט של ישראל.

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2: 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Look at the speed! Listen to the speed!
3: Who's got the bravery through a rouge?
2: Oh, it's super close between the two of them! Piastri on the attack to the race lead!
0: One of the great challenges in all of racing.
2: Oscar Piastri wins the Belgian Grand Prix.
4: Formula 1 Belgium. בשבת ובראשון, שידורים ישירים בערוץ הספורט של ישראל.